0: The biggest hits, Big 104. We're wrapping up another 30-minute big music marathon with Janet Jackson, Nasty. Did you know that song was written about her being harassed by men outside a hotel room? And she said about the incident, she said, "I didn't like it very much and I was pretty embarrassed." And the line, "My first name ain't baby, it's Janet Miss Jackson if you're nasty," became a pop culture staple. The music video was also choreographed by Paula Abdul, and it won Best Choreography at the 1987 MTV Music Awards. Go Miss Jackson. Before that, Queen and David Bowie with Under Pressure. 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We have another exclusive AccuWeather forecast on the way. We also have Huey Lewis in the news and Matt Nathanson. 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
3: Tonight, expect partly cloudy skies with a brief shower, bringing temperatures down to 52 degrees. Tomorrow will be cloudy, breezy, and cooler with a few showers throughout the day, reaching a high of 61. Tomorrow night, we'll see partly cloudy conditions and a low of 45. Friday is expected to be mostly cloudy and cool with a passing shower in the afternoon, reaching a high of 59. For Blueberry Broadcasting, I'm AccuWeather meteorologist Jason Catarina.

0: 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Don't forget to hang out with Ryan Cody tomorrow for the Top 6 at 6. 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

0: The biggest hits, a big 104, All for One, I Swear, and before that, Prince, Raspberry Beret, wrapping up another 30-minute big music marathon brought to you by Gowell Shop and Save, Route 202 Green, Route 197 in Litchfield, both on the corner of Convenient and Community. Happy Hump Day. We're more than halfway to the weekend, which means we're more than halfway to the big Saturday night with Ryan Cody at 7. Don't want to miss out on that. He's going to be playing 5 hours of nothing but your favorite party tunes. 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You're welcome. You're listening to Nikki at Night. Thanks so much for hanging out with me. On the way, we have another exclusive AccuWeather forecast, and we have Naked Eyes and Glass Tiger. 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
3: Tonight, expect partly cloudy skies with a brief shower, bringing temperatures down to 52 degrees. Tomorrow will be cloudy, breezy, and cooler with a few showers.

showers throughout the day, reaching a high of 61. Tomorrow night, we'll see partly cloudy conditions and a low of 45. Friday is expected to be mostly cloudy and cool with a passing shower in the afternoon, reaching a high of 59. For Blueberry Broadcasting, I'm AccuWeather meteorologist Jason Catarina.

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0: The biggest hits. Big 104, we're wrapping up another 30-minute big music marathon with Christina Aguilera, What a Girl Wants. And before that, Philip Bailey and Phil Collins with Easy Lover. You're listening to Nikki at Night. Thank you so much for hanging out with me. I want to congratulate April Smith. She's a kindergarten teacher at Old Town Elementary School. She is our Teacher Appreciation Award recipient for the month of May, and she is our final recipient for this school year. We will return again in September. If there's somebody you want to nominate, you can visit big104fm.com. On the way, what do we got? We got Pat Benatar, Rod Stewart. We also have another exclusive AccuWeather forecast. Speaking of weather, how about another nice day out there? I'm loving it. I just wish it would, you know, maybe the weekend could be in the 80s. That would be nice, right? All right, don't go anywhere. 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
4: Tonight, expect partly cloudy skies with a brief shower, bringing temperatures down to 52 degrees. Tomorrow will be cloudy, breezy, and cooler with a few showers throughout the day, reaching a high of 61. Tomorrow night, we'll see partly cloudy conditions and a low of 45. Friday is expected to be mostly cloudy and cool with a passing shower in the afternoon, reaching a high of 59. For Blueberry Broadcasting, I'm AccuWeather meteorologist Jason Caterina.

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0: wrapping up another 30-minute big music marathon with Hootie and the Blowfish, Let Her Cry. Before that, John Mellencamp, Authority Song. You're listening to Nikki at Night. How about some coffee and tea with Bob and Sherry in the morning on Big 104? They start at 5:30. They are brought to you by the UPS Store in Ellsworth and Realty of Maine. They are real people with real laughs. Bob and Sherry in the morning, only on Big 104. Don't miss out on them. All right, we got, I bet you can guess, another exclusive AccuWeather forecast. We also have Simple Minds and Third Eye Blind on the way on Big 104.
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3: Tonight, expect partly cloudy skies with a brief shower, bringing temperatures down to 52 degrees. Tomorrow will be cloudy, breezy, and cooler with a few showers throughout the day, reaching a high of 61. Tomorrow night, we'll see partly cloudy conditions and a low of 45. Friday is expected to be mostly cloudy and cool with a passing shower in the afternoon, reaching a high of 59. For Blueberry Broadcasting, I'm AccuWeather meteorologist Jason Catarina.

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2: Overnight, expect partly cloudy skies with a passing shower, bringing temperatures down to 53 degrees. Thursday will be cloudy, breezy, and cooler with a couple of showers expected and a high of 62 degrees. Thursday night, we'll see partly cloudy conditions with a low of 45 degrees. On Friday, anticipate mostly cloudy skies with a passing shower possible in the afternoon and temperatures reaching a high of 61 degrees. For Blueberry Broadcasting, I'm AccuWeather meteorologist Jason Catarina.

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6: Overnight, expect partly cloudy skies with a passing shower, bringing temperatures down to 53 degrees. Thursday will be cloudy, breezy, and cooler with a couple of showers expected and a high of 62 degrees. Thursday night, we'll see partly cloudy conditions with a low of 45 degrees. On Friday, anticipate mostly cloudy skies with a passing shower possible in the afternoon and temperatures reaching a high of 61 degrees. For Blueberry Broadcasting, I'm AccuWeather meteorologist Jason Caterina.

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5: Overnight, expect partly cloudy skies with a passing shower, bringing temperatures down to 53 degrees. Thursday will be cloudy, breezy, and cooler with a couple of showers expected and a high of 62 degrees. Thursday night, we'll see partly cloudy conditions with a low of 45 degrees. On Friday, anticipate mostly cloudy skies with a passing shower possible in the afternoon and temperatures reaching a high of 61 degrees. For Blueberry Broadcasting, I'm AccuWeather meteorologist Jason Caterina.

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0: 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So strong. 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
1: Hefty, hefty, hefty.
0: Hefty slider bag. Silly with a slide. One more time now, y'all. Come on.
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3: Today, expect cloudy skies and breezy conditions resulting in cooler temperatures. With a few showers, the high will reach 63 degrees. Tonight, skies will be partly cloudy with a low of 44. Tomorrow, anticipate mostly cloudy skies and the chance of a passing shower in the afternoon with a high of 60. On Saturday, it'll be cloudy, windy, and cool with some rain expected in the afternoon. The high temperature will be 57 degrees. For Blueberry Broadcasting, I'm AccuWeather meteorologist Jason Caterina.

0: side. 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
1: Hefty, hefty, hefty.
0: Hefty slider bag. Silly with a slide. One more time now, y'all. Come on.
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3: They sent it as a text to us.

0: This is from Jason Schwartzman. So Jason sends us a message and says, if I may, no offense, I'll stop there. You've meant offense.
1: Nobody starts off saying that unless
0: they're meaning offense.
2: Yeah. But they know it's offensive. Yeah.
0: But Jason Schwartzman says, y'all shouldn't be eating Oreos or candy or junk food. That stuff kills people slowly. It's not good for you. Just trying to help. Also, look into McDonald's, all the fast foods. There isn't that many cows in this world to sell 90 billion burgers a day, let alone Burger King, Wendy's, etc. People need to wake up this world to slave us away. Thanks for your time. Jason, are you trying to tell me you think that what they're selling isn't beef?
2: There's a long running conspiracy theory or rumor on the internet that McDonald's is selling burgers made out of people.
0: Jason, I have something to say to you. You and the horse you rode in on. In fact, I'm going to eat the horse you rode in on. I'm going to grind it up. I'm going to put it into meatballs like it's from IKEA, and I'm going to eat it. Okay? I'm going to eat it. What do you think about that, Jason Schwartzman? Yeah, I'm gonna have some Oreos. Hey, Lamar, let's have some Reese's Oreos now. Come on, let's have
3: that's
0: some.
3: Like, yeah, I'm gonna go ahead and get the Oreos. The Reese's has already got the Oreo in the middle. I mean, that way I get them both. Because here's the deal. I would rather have a slow death than a quick one. Okay, I'm not even. If it'll guarantee me a slow death, sign me up. It'll be a slow, fun day.
0: Hey, Jason, if you ate some Oreos with Reese's, maybe you wouldn't feel so puckered all the time. Sherry, how many things can we talk about on this show? How many things are non-controversial we can talk about on this show?
2: Right, we're down to four.
0: And so we talk about food. And so we talk about something that's like an enjoyable pleasure that maybe you shouldn't be eating it all the time. But occasionally you can have some Oreos with some Reese's. And this guy comes and says, not only that, but you're not eating beef at McDonald's. Oh, my God.
2: It is exhausting. And, you know, I got one of these a week or two ago that basically said, I know y'all are only allowed to talk about four things, but sometimes I feel like I can tell you want to talk about other things, and that makes me mad. Because I don't think I agree with the other things you wanted to. And I'm like, okay, this is absolute.
0: Oh, my God.
1: That's why we don't talk about
2: Judy. Judy, do you read your own words back and understand that you're looking into a mirror of pure insanity? You just sent me an email complaining, like the thought police. Like, you're accusing us of committing thought crimes. Like, you can read our minds and you don't. Stop it. Knock it off. Also, you can petition to the management for a refund. What's that? You never paid? Oh, okay, Jason.
0: Sure, I feel so much better now.
2: Sometimes you just need, you know, it's cardio. You just need to get it out. It's the Bob and Sherry Show.
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12: I'm Paul Wolf. A new poll shows the Democratic race for governor is tightening. The University of New Hampshire poll shows Troy Jackson and Nirav Shah are tied in the Democratic primary, while Republican Bobby Charles holds a sizable lead on the GOP side. The poll also shows a narrowing in the U.S. Senate race between Graham Plattner and Susan Collins. 51% of likely voters said they would vote for Plattner, while 42% said they would vote for Collins. A Bangor man accused of sexually exploiting minors has been indicted by a grand jury. Sean Fleming, 19, was arrested in March and is facing charges including gross sexual assault and child solicitation. Bangor police say their investigation uncovered multiple alleged victims over several years. State investigators have ID'd a man killed in an April 9th fire in the Aroostook County town of Westfield as Richard Lawrence, age 70. Flames started in a barn and spread to his Route 1 home. Family members got out, Lawrence didn't. Still no word on what sparked the fire. And the FBI is confirming agents carried out what the agency called court-authorized activity on Essex Street in Bangor Wednesday. Officials are not saying more about why agents were there or what the operation involved. For now, the Bureau is keeping those details sealed.
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12: The Red Sox rolled past the Braves 8-0 at Fenway Park. Jarren Duran went 4-for-5 at the plate with a solo homer. Boston snapped its four-game skid and will look to capture today's rubber match. Your exclusive AccuWeather forecast is next.
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13: Today, expect cloudy skies and breezy conditions resulting in cooler temperatures. With a few showers, the high will reach 63 degrees. Tonight, skies will be partly cloudy with a low of 44. Tomorrow, anticipate mostly cloudy skies and the chance of a passing shower in the afternoon with a high of 60. On Saturday, it'll be cloudy, windy, and cool with some rain expected in the afternoon. The high temperature will be 57 degrees. For Blueberry Broadcasting, I'm AccuWeather meteorologist Jason Caterina.

0: And now, you know, things are getting, flowers are being delivered, cases of alcohol, champagne and wine are being delivered. And the, one of the bride's sisters, just this lovely human being, happened to be standing in exactly the wrong place. I mean, it was laser-like precision. One of the corks on one of the champagne bottles just came rocketing out.
1: Wow.
0: Bullseye right into her eye. You couldn't have been in the...
2: Couldn't have done it exactly.
0: Couldn't
2: have done it again if you tried it 1,000 times.
0: You couldn't.
2: Oh, my God.
0: You couldn't. You have a better chance of winning the lottery, I think, than what happened to this poor woman. So, you know, immediately off to the ER, you know, this is like blind in the eye. So they, the retina didn't detach. They're very optimistic that she'll recover her sight. But you want to talk about a freak accident, a shocking, scary thing. It's a lot. To be a bridesmaid is a big commitment. And I just really hope for a good outcome here because this is her older sister.
1: Oh, wow.
0: And my girl will spend the rest of her life being told, oh, you better be happily married. She sits with her eye patch on. I better be the godmother to the first child. Oh, yeah. So, fingers crossed for a good outcome there. Y'all be careful. Like, who could have predicted or prevented that? No one.
1: There's no way to prevent it.
2: I'm always careful with a bottle like that. Oh, my God. Because I'm a... Because it comes out fast.
0: And she wasn't touching the bottle, holding the bottle, opening the bottle, or thinking about the bottle. Let me be clear. This couldn't have been more of a freak accident. Anyway, weddings. Thrilling and dangerous. Y'all be careful out there. It's the Bob and Sherry Show.
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10: I'm Paul Wolf. The group behind the proposed transgender sports referendum is taking its fight to court after Secretary of State Shana Bellows ruled the initiative would not appear on the November ballot. Protect Girls Sports in Maine argues the courts should have the final word on the issue after Bellows said problems with petition signatures left the measure short of the number needed to qualify. In the trial of Richard Thorpe, charged with the 2024 murder of Virginia Cookson in Bangor, witnesses for the state telling jurors they found Thorpe in Massachusetts 2 days after a friend found Cookson strangled to death in her Larkin Street home. Massachusetts police say Thorpe crashed one car, then stole another before his capture. Senator Susan Collins says she'll help local fire departments apply for federal funding following the deadly Robbins Lumber fire in Searsmont. Collins says the money could help departments replace equipment damaged or lost while responding to the explosion that killed firefighter Andrew Cross and injured more than a dozen others. And a statewide cell phone ban in schools will take effect during the 2026-2027 school year under a new law signed by Governor Mills. Supporters say the statewide policy would help improve focus, behavior, and social interaction in classrooms, while allowing exceptions for medical needs and translation services.
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10: The Red Sox rolled past the Braves 8-0 at Fenway Park. Jarren Duran went 4-for-5 at the plate with a solo homer. Boston snapped its four-game skid and will look to capture today's rubber match. Your exclusive AccuWeather forecast is next.
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11: Today, expect cloudy skies and breezy conditions resulting in cooler temperatures. With a few showers, the high will reach 63 degrees. Tonight, skies will be partly cloudy with a low of 44. Tomorrow, anticipate mostly cloudy skies and the chance of a passing shower in the afternoon with a high of 60. On Saturday, it'll be cloudy, windy, and cool with some rain expected in the afternoon. The high temperature will be 57 degrees. For Blueberry Broadcasting, I'm AccuWeather meteorologist Jason Katarina.
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3: You know, I get up really early before the show to be looking for content and stuff. And most of the time, Carla doesn't get up that you know, near as early as I do. But I'm in here working on the computer, and she opens up my door. And she's standing there, and she goes, "You're in trouble. You're in real trouble." And I'm like,
4: "What did you do?"
3: Okay. I said, what are we talking about? I said, "I went to bed before you did, and I've not left the house." So she came over, and she sat down in my lap, and she said, "I had this terrible dream last night. It was terrible. It lasted all night long." And she said, "It was so realistic." And I've had dreams like that. I've had dreams where it honestly, until you wake up, you're thinking, "Oh my gosh, what am I going to do?" But you know, she goes, "Yeah." I said, "Well, what was it?" She says, "You're gone somewhere. I was with you, and we're at this big party, and you met some listeners or whatever. And then we were staying on a boat with nothing but men and me and you." And she says, "I get back to the boat and you don't come back. And hours and hours, you don't come back. Finally, you come back. It's like 4 o'clock in the morning." And I'm like, "Where have you been?" And you said, "I had a meeting." "What do you mean a meeting?" "I had a meeting with somebody." And she said, "We kept going back and forth and back and forth. And it finally came out. You were having an affair with a listener." And she said, "I was so mad." And she said, "I'm still mad." She said, I know, but I'm still mad." She said, "It was so realistic. I'm having a hard time getting over it. Oh my God. She says, "You would never do that, right? You would never do that."
4: Never.
3: I said, Carla, I said, "I'm with you. I'm with you in this house all the time." And she said, "Yeah, but like y'all do affiliate trips and stuff." And I said, "Okay, when I'm not with you, I'm with Sherry." I said, "So you can consider that like my work wife." I said, "It would be no different." I said, "It would be no different. If she saw me do something like that, oh my God, it would be a nightmare." I said, "So, you know," and she's like, "I don't know. I just, oh my gosh, I'm just,
4: I am
3: just,
4: no."
3: Oh, she was tore up. She was so tore
4: up. I will never cover for you while you betray your wife. And also, if you got time for that, get your ass back in here and turn that microphone on and commence to working. Clearly, you have too much time on your hands. Doc needs to give you another podcast to do, okay?
3: Oh, gosh. I mean, I know how it is. I've had those dreams. And it's like you wake up and you're just freaked out. And it takes a minute. But she said, "It took more than a minute." She said, "I'm laying there in the bed and I'm going, oh my God."
4: That's such a compliment.
3: Makes me so mad.
4: That's such a compliment to you. You're a woman. She's so territorial where you're concerned. Back off, ladies. He's taken. Oh, Carla, I would never permit it. I'll drag him out of that Holiday Inn Express by the scruff of his neck myself. Girl, we got this. It's the Bob and Sherry Show.
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7: I'm Paul Wolf. The group behind the proposed transgender sports referendum is taking its fight to court after Secretary of State Shana Bellows ruled the initiative would not appear on the November ballot. Protect Girls Sports in Maine argues the courts should have the final word on the issue after Bellows said problems with petition signatures left the measure short of the number needed to qualify. In the trial of Richard Thorpe, charged with the 2024 murder of Virginia Cookson in Bangor, witnesses for the state telling jurors they found Thorpe in Massachusetts 2 days after a friend found Cookson strangled to death in her Larkin Street home. Massachusetts police say Thorpe crashed one car, then stole another before his capture. Senator Susan Collins says she'll help local fire departments apply for federal funding following the deadly Robbins Lumber fire in Sears Mall. Collins says the money could help departments replace equipment damaged or lost while responding to the explosion that killed firefighter Andrew Cross and injured more than a dozen others. And a statewide cell phone ban in schools will take effect during the 2026-2027 school year under a new law signed by Governor Mills. Supporters say the statewide policy would help improve focus, behavior, and social interaction in classrooms, while allowing exceptions for medical needs and translation services.
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7: The Red Sox rolled past the Braves 8-0 at Fenway Park. Jarren Duran went 4-for-5 at the plate with a solo homer. Boston snapped its four-game skid and will look to capture today's rubber match. Your exclusive AccuWeather forecast is next.
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9: Today, expect cloudy skies and breezy conditions resulting in cooler temperatures. With a few showers, the high will reach 63 degrees. Tonight, skies will be partly cloudy with a low of 44. Tomorrow, anticipate mostly cloudy skies and the chance of a passing shower in the afternoon with a high of 60. On Saturday, it'll be cloudy, windy, and cool with some rain expected in the afternoon. The high temperature will be 57 degrees. For Blueberry Broadcasting, I'm AccuWeather meteorologist Jason Caterina.

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6: Today, expect cloudy skies and breezy conditions resulting in cooler temperatures. With a few showers, the high will reach 63 degrees. Tonight, skies will be partly cloudy with a low of 44. Tomorrow, anticipate mostly cloudy skies and the chance of a passing shower in the afternoon with a high of 60. On Saturday, it'll be cloudy, windy, and cool with some rain expected in the afternoon. The high temperature will be 57 degrees. For Blueberry Broadcasting, I'm AccuWeather meteorologist Jason Caterina.

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0: 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Chase Stu here with you. Lots of big hits headed your way to keep the work day just flowing. We got Tommy Two-Tone coming up. Lenny Kravitz on the way a little later, who just celebrated his 62nd birthday. The dude is in such good shape at 62, it just makes me cry a little bit inside. I will never be able to achieve that. Of course, I can't pay, you know, I don't have the kind of money to pay all sorts of people to make me look that good at that age. 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Anyway, that is all on the way. Plus, we'll get right into another 30-minute big music marathon. 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

4, that's Lenny Kravitz kicking off a 30-minute big music marathon. 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So hit me up. Right now, Don Henley in a marathon. It's the heart of the matter here on

summertime in Maine. Water gets warmer, drinks get cooler, and the biggest hits play right here. 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

0: 104, that is Berlin. They take us out of a 30-minute big music marathon thanks to Winthrop Area Federal Credit Union. 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
10: This afternoon, expect cloudy skies, breezy conditions, and cooler temperatures with a couple of showers. The high will be 63. Tonight will be partly cloudy with a low of 44. Tomorrow will bring mostly cloudy skies with a passing shower in the afternoon and a high of 60. Looking ahead to Saturday, anticipate cloudy skies, windy conditions, and cooler temperatures with a high of 57. For Blueberry Broadcasting, I'm AccuWeather meteorologist Jason Katarina.

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Jay Stu here. You know, Cheap Trick these days is still out on the road playing shows, getting out all the time. Dax Nielsen is their drummer now since Bun E. Carlos left the band. Dax is obviously the son of Rick Nielsen, the guitar player. So keeping it all in the family. Here's The Flame right now on Big 104.

0: 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Jay Stu here with you. We got the all-request lunch coming up in just a bit. 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So if you want to let me know that, I'll get the songs going. 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
2: 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You know, when I was a kid, I sort of didn't care about Huey Lewis. And later on in life, a friend of mine sat me down. 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I was sold after that. Right now, it's Jared in Bangor. He wanted to hear Huey Lewis on the All Request Lunch here on Big 104.

0: 104. That's Blind Melon on the All Request Lunch. That one was for Jessica in Fairfield today. It also wrapped up a 30-minute big music marathon. 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Route 202 in Green, Route 197 in Litchfield, both on the corner of Convenient and Community. Your exclusive AccuWeather forecast is coming up in just a little bit. 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Stay right here. 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
10: This afternoon, expect cloudy skies and breezy conditions, making it cooler with a couple of showers. The high will reach 61 degrees. Tonight will be partly cloudy with a low of 44. Tomorrow, anticipate mostly cloudy skies and cooler temperatures with a passing shower possible in the afternoon. The high will be around 59 degrees. By Saturday, it will remain cloudy and cool with a high of 57 degrees. For Blueberry Broadcasting, I'm AccuWeather meteorologist Jason Caterina.

Big 104, that is Blondie on the All Request Lunch today. It was for Nancy in China. Remember, hit me up on the Big 104 app every single day. Get me your songs, and we will play them through the whole noon hour, just like right now. This one is for Tina in Ellsworth. 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

0: Big 104, that's Talking Heads on the All Request Lunch today. I'm Jay Stu. Hey, don't forget, next hour, up for grabs. I mentioned this a little earlier. I'm going to have a four-pack of tickets to the I Love the 90s show tomorrow night at the Cross Insurance Center in Bangor. So if you're listening up in the next hour, listen up for a chance to take a bunch of your friends. High five already. Like, that's more friends than I have. So we're going to send somebody with three of their friends to see the show next hour. Coming right up on the All Request Lunch, we've got John Cafferty for Ben in Augusta. Stay right here.
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0: Big 104, that is Harold Faltermeyer on the All Request Lunch. What a name. That was for Danielle in Belfast. Apparently, she and her husband watched 48 Hours over the weekend. They started having a conversation about it at work. Next thing you know, she's hitting me up to see if we have the song and can I... You get how it goes. That's how it starts. It's always a conversation at work. Next thing you know, we're playing some weird song like that. Anyway, All Request Lunch brought to you every single day by Harvest Moon Deli. 9 super convenient locations between Augusta and Orno. And nothing just but chock full of super awesome soup, salads, and paninis. So get into Harvest Moon Deli. Have some lunch. When we come back, we're going to kick off another 30-minute Big Music Marathon. Rick Astley on deck. 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

Big 104, that is Naked Eyes in a 30-minute Big Music Marathon. Jay Stu here with you today. This hour, up for grabs, I've got a 4-pack of I Love the 90s tickets. That show is coming to the Cross Insurance Center tomorrow night, and I'm going to hook somebody up to take a bunch of their friends. So listen up for that a little later in the hour. Right now in a marathon, we have Def Leppard. It's Armageddon It on Big 104.

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3: This afternoon, expect cloudy skies and breezy conditions, making it cooler with a couple of showers. The high will reach 61 degrees. Tonight will be partly cloudy with a low of 44. Tomorrow, anticipate mostly cloudy skies and cooler temperatures with a passing shower possible in the afternoon. The high will be around 59 degrees. By Saturday, it will remain cloudy and cool with a high of 57 degrees. For Blueberry Broadcasting, I'm AccuWeather meteorologist Jason Catarina.

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That is Denise Williams on the Midday Show today. This is your 3-minute warning. In just a little bit, we're going to give away tickets to see I Love the 90s. That's coming to the Cross Insurance Center tomorrow night. And I've got a 4-pack up for grabs. That's coming up in just a little bit. Right now, it's Train.

0: Big 104, that is Train on the Midday Show. Jay Stu here today. So, I think it's time we get somebody hooked up to go see I Love the 90s. That is tomorrow night at the Cross Insurance Center, and I've got a four-pack. So, you can take three of your friends with you. 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Take the whole family, take your friends, whatever. 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But we're going to give those away right now. 1-877-7-BIG-104. 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

0: 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Who's this?
1: This is Molly.
0: Molly, how you doing?
1: I'm good. How are you?
0: Wicked awesome. What are you up to today?
1: I'm just at work.
0: Oh, nice. Did you also happen to know that you just won a 4-pack of tickets to see I Love the 90s tomorrow night?
1: Wow, did I?
0: Yes, you did.
1: No way.
0: Absolutely.
1: This is my first time ever doing anything like this.
0: Well, I'm glad that today was your day.
1: Well, thank you so much.
0: Absolutely. Well, awesome there, Molly. Enjoy the show. Right now, Glass Tiger on Big 104.

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It's kicking off a 30-minute big music marathon. A little later on, Ryan Cody will have the top six at six, thanks to Rocky's Ace Hardware. Tonight, it's going to be the top six songs from May of 1996. Make sure you're around for that. Right now, it's Aerosmith on Big 101.

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0: Big 104, that is Reflex on the Midday Show, taking us out of a 30-minute big music marathon. 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
10: This afternoon, expect cloudy skies and breezy conditions, making it cooler with a couple of showers. The high will reach 61 degrees. Tonight will be partly cloudy with a low of 44. Tomorrow, anticipate mostly cloudy skies and cooler temperatures with a passing shower possible in the afternoon. The high will be around 59 degrees. By Saturday, it will remain cloudy and cool with a high of 57 degrees. For Blueberry Broadcasting, I'm AccuWeather meteorologist Jason Caterina.

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That is the Stray Cats on the Midday Show today. Ryan Cody will be along very shortly. He'll hang out with you the rest of the afternoon and well into the evening. Don't you worry. And then, of course, Nikki takes over. So it's like you're covered either way. You've got friends all night long. You got Oasis right now in a marathon. It's Wonderwall here on Big 104. See you.

0: Big 104, that's Oasis on the Midday Show today. Jay Stu here. So earlier this afternoon, of course, we gave away a four-pack of tickets to see I Love the 90s. That's going to be at the Cross Insurance Center tomorrow night. They're also having a final flash sale, like last-minute 40% off sale. It's going on right now. 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

Marathon. I'm Jay Stu. It's time to head out of here. I tell you, this week has still got me all messed up as far as like having Monday off. Like, it seems unfathomable that tomorrow is Friday. I love it, though. Anyway, I'm going to get out of here. I'll leave you with John Waite in a marathon on Big 104.

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12: Tonight, expect partly cloudy skies with a low of 44. Tomorrow will bring mostly cloudy conditions and cooler temperatures with a passing shower possible in the afternoon and a high of 59. Tomorrow night will remain cloudy with a few showers expected and a low of 41. Looking ahead to Saturday, anticipate cloudy and cool weather with a high of 57. For Blueberry Broadcasting, I'm AccuWeather meteorologist Jason Caterina.

More part of the new wave. It's Gary Newman in cars. When you're in yours tonight, 5 o'clock hour, crank it up. I'll be pouring out the 411 for this week's fun. Tell you where all the good things are. 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

0: 104, It's My Life, trying to make yours better. I was humbled to be chosen. The 9/11 commemoration of the Travis Mills Foundation. We were there at Business After Hours last night. Saw the progress they've made for the recalibrated warriors in our midst. Man, what a super sight that is, and what a great public service Travis and Craig Buck and all the volunteers do there. Just great work. Proud to be a Mainer. Coming up, Fine Young Cannibals. 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

0: 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It's Jason Catarina, the exclusive AccuWeather forecast. Weekend is not a washout. Early Saturday morning, some showers, and then it clears out. As Monday, Sunday's much the same way. And if it's all the same to you, I'll play some great 30-minute music marathon songs like Queen, Proclaimers are here, Coldplay, Bare Naked Ladies, Van Halen. I know it gets better song by song at Big 104.
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Big 104. I wonder if at the end of the world I get the pearly gates at St. Peter's says, why should we let you in? I probably will say, well, once upon a time, week after week, every day, I have to play Debbie Boone's Light Up My Life. Rod Rose, seat 4.

0: Vicki Barrett and the Mighty Mighty Boss Jones, the impression I get at Big 104 and the impression I get. 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
7: Tonight, expect partly cloudy skies with a low of 44. Tomorrow will bring mostly cloudy conditions and cooler temperatures with a passing shower possible in the afternoon and a high of 59. Tomorrow night will remain cloudy with a few showers expected and a low of 41. Looking ahead to Saturday, anticipate cloudy and cool weather with a high of 57. For Blueberry Broadcasting, I'm AccuWeather meteorologist Jason Caterina.

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0: club seem to know her name, and the bouncer hugs her. 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

0: Good to see you on the public eye again. 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
11: Tonight, expect partly cloudy skies with a low of 44. Tomorrow will bring mostly cloudy conditions and cooler temperatures with a passing shower possible in the afternoon and a high of 59. Tomorrow night will remain cloudy with a few showers expected and a low of 41. Looking ahead to Saturday, anticipate cloudy and cool weather with a high of 57. For Blueberry Broadcasting, I'm AccuWeather meteorologist Jason Caterina.

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0: Catch the Righteous Brothers last night at the Opera House. Great show, huh? Part of the 411 for this week's fun here at Big 104 includes tonight at the Merrill, Teresa Caputo's there, the live show, Melodies for the Mind at the Gracie at Husson this evening. Tomorrow night, of course, in Bangor, we've got the I Love the 90s tour. It'll be spectacular. Montel Jordan, this is out. Never mind. Color Me Bad is there. 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And Saturday, Susie Boggess is at the Opera House in Booth Bay Harbor. 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

I'll be cranking out some great tunes for you. The drive home at Big 104, the Lattice Morissette, Gin Blossoms, No Doubt, Tracy Chapman is here. How about I drop in some Collective Soul, David Bowie, and Lady Gaga? That's just the start of it at Big 104.

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1: 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Benjamin Netanyahu becomes Prime Minister of Israel. It's also the first Chechen War. Yeltsin, Boris Yeltsin meets the rebels. The Kurd Party takes over the Israeli election. And this song is number 6.

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11: Tonight, expect partly cloudy skies with a low of 44. Tomorrow will bring mostly cloudy conditions and cooler temperatures with a passing shower possible in the afternoon and a high of 59. Tomorrow night will remain cloudy with a few showers expected and a low of 41. Looking ahead to Saturday, anticipate cloudy and cool weather with a high of 57. For Blueberry Broadcasting, I'm AccuWeather meteorologist Jason Caterina.

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0: Golden Earring and Twilight Zone at Big 104 with Ryan Cody, Nikki Hunt coming out at 7 o'clock tonight. BB Big Cheese's boss was here today. The Grand Fromage.
1: Yes, the man.
0: He's great, isn't he? I love our owner. We're the largest main-owned radio chain in the state, which is pretty spectacular.
1: Really?
0: Yeah, yeah.
1: I did not know this.
0: We have 15 radio stations, and they call us Blueberry Broadcasting because we're wild and we're native. we're all adults until we break out the bubble wrap.
1: Oh, that's so funny you said that. I did that up in Bangor. Oh, man.
0: See? Say, suck you right in.
1: Right?
0: Yeah. Of course, today, I didn't have lunch at Jersey Mike's. I usually have Jersey Mike's.
1: Who did you cheat on them with?
0: Cheat with Arby's. Arby's. I know.
1: You downgraded.
0: No, come on. They're very nice. Of course, it was a little difficult because I didn't know how to separate the sandwich, so I used a Bryan Adams CD.
1: Okay.
0: Cuts like a knife.
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Here's Billy Idol with Money Money.

0: 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Thank you so much for hanging out with me. We got some things to talk about here, like before Desiree was Billy Idol, and you don't want to miss out on Billy Idol because he's coming to the Main Savings Amphitheater in Bangor August 11th. 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
6: Tonight, expect partly cloudy skies with a low of 44. Tomorrow will bring mostly cloudy conditions and cooler temperatures with a passing shower possible in the afternoon and a high of 59. Tomorrow night will remain cloudy with a few showers expected and a low of 41. Looking ahead to Saturday, anticipate cloudy and cool weather with a high of 57. For Blueberry Broadcasting, I'm AccuWeather meteorologist Jason Caterina.

0: 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You're listening to Nikki at Night. Don't miss out on I Love the 90s tour, as in it's tomorrow, May 29th at the Cross Insurance Center in Bangor. 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